from a long time ago, is that okay? I was about 13 years old. 14, maybe. We were going to the roadhouse to meet boys. I'm about 20 years old. And they're nice to us.

And they make us feel like we're older. Rick asks if we want to go party. And Laura says yes. And all of a sudden I feel this knot building up in my stomach. But when Laura gets in the truck with Rick, I go anyway. Stream in the woods. Full moon, I think. It's pale and light out. Laura starts to dance around the boys. She begins to move her hips. Starts to kiss Josh and Rick.

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25: I am an artist.
26: I am an artist.
27: I'm an artist.
28: Like art,
29: even going to the opera,
30: but also enjoy watching football.
31: I am an artist.
32: I'm an artist.
33: Love painting
34: and drawing.
35: Sculpture and photo.
36: I am an artist.
37: I'm an artist. Student.
38: Dreamer.
39: Doer.
40: Hard worker.
41: Jokester.
42: Sister.
43: Daughter.
44: Cousin.
45: Friend.
46: And friend.
47: I am an artist.
48: I'm an artist.
49: Traveler.
50: Nature boy.
51: And lover of life and all its details.
52: Of life and all its details.
53: I am an artist.
54: I am an artist and I'm lucky enough to get to do what I love.
55: I'm an artist and a photographer
56: I'm an artist and a writer.
57: I am an artist and a writer.

What's your problem? Why are you so droopy? I'll bet you take a shower every day. Don't be shy. You're fantastic. Spiders hanging all over you. Aren't you proud? Producing babies like mad? I know your secret. That's why you're so fertile, isn't it, buddy? They mess you up. You're going to have to live by yourself for a while. You're going to have to live by yourself for a while.

0: Wow, you look like the kind of a girl who would own an Afghan.
1: What do you mean? Oh. Oh. Well,
0: There.
1: Oh, he's so big. He's pulling me.

0: Don't worry, he knows where he's going.
1: You bet he knows.
2: Well, you're gonna have to hurry up. We can't stop.
1: It's amazing.

0: all. Isn't anyone interested in my feelings?
1: Oh, but it isn't all right.
2: Careful, or you'll hurt yourself.

0: I'm sure you recognize this lovely melody as Stranger in Paradise. But did you know that the original theme is from the Polovetsian Dance No. 2 by Borodin? So many of the melodies of well-known popular songs were actually written by the great masters, like these familiar themes.
1: The next track is another song of yours, John. It's called Because. And
2: yes.
1: I seem to detect some sort of classic overturn in this. Is this by design or...?
2: Yeah, sort of, you know. Yoko plays classical piano and she was playing one day and I don't know whether it was Beethoven or something. I said, give me them chords backwards. And I wrote Because on it, on top of it. Oh, Moonlight Sonata. Backwards.
1: Backwards.
2: Something like that.
1: It also had the harmony structure is also slightly different from some of the harmonies that you've used in recording before.
2: I wouldn't know, you know. I mean, I just asked George Martin or whoever's around, saying, what's the alternative to thirds and fifths? They're the only ones I know. And he plays them on the piano. He said, oh, we'll have that one.

0: When did you first start hearing?
1: Sometime last week. I think it's loud. Maybe it's because nobody's here.
0: Don't move. Just listen carefully. Where do you think

0: From Robert Kennedy.
1: Now, Mr. Carter, in 1931, you and four other of the Capone syndicate, including Paul Laviola's stepfather, were seen in raids following the important plans of Mike Tyson. I could find them.

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1: When is this building actually?

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There is the time of the moon and its tides and fecundity and the eves. There is the time of human events, its epochs and its fortunes. There is the time of the heart's secrets, the instants of Tajaliyat. Events are part of the natural order of the world. Their metaphor is the wind. The wind blows in its time, and when it blows, it brings life to the earth with seeds and cleansing and rains, while it also brings flooding and devastation and ruin. Every empire, neither sooner nor later, but in its time, is gone with the wind.

0: Salt Blue Mountain, Colorado. This imposing peak rises 13,341 feet of volcanic origin.
1: Go on to
0: it presents a glassy appearance. The creeping ice fields left their mark on the mountain in circles of glacial origin. The air is cold. The sun is bright feeling and nice. Love, Miriam. Indianapolis. I spent this morning visiting an eye.
2: One of the largest and most modern structures.
0: Haven't been out to the house yet.
2: In the Middle West.
0: Guess we must be living right.
2: The sun came out again.
0: Love to you both, Miriam. Airview State Hospital, Woodward. Here tis.
2: This hospital is on the grounds.
0: This is where they had the terrible tornado. While we live just in Midwest City, the sun has been bright. A warm all day. Be careful.
1: I want to live

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Well, to give props in this right perspective, let's take a ride to the top of this reality crew, making our way back down to the gangster food. Before we make that ride, let's take a sharp right to my niggas draped in tight white. Yeah, you know what I'm saying, my niggas locked down, showing much love to my nigga man. Yeah, can't forget about black, I always got a nigga back when it's time to strap. Yeah, you know what I'm saying. Peace to my homie Dave, straight off another motherfucking sick, down with this dead gang clip. Yeah, that OG true gangsta street, yeah, nigga Mick. Yeah, I know you feel me. And to that OG flow, stay down low, keep your prayers to go. Forever will you be dead gang. I got to give props to this criminal element clique, the gangster motherfuckers in this outfit. Yeah, my nigga Ice Water Slaughter. Yeah, ice to the motherfucking pit. That jiggity nigga Junebug, little motherfucking pit. Yeah, that nigga Kill Folk, that mastermind DJ Free. Peace to the shopkeepers, the dead gang ill niggas. Known the strong going by conversation. Texas twisters down a twist, a nigga's catcher. Yeah, you know who it is. That nigga Schaefer. Big Playground. That nigga Pierre. That nigga Riley straight out the third. My homie Fee. Only real niggas know how dead this game can get. Yeah, can't forget about the mechanic of this crew. Forever true. That nigga Harder. Shit broke, fool, it can't be fit. Got the right chrome slick. Yeah, like that. I likes to send a special shout out to you, Mark, mother.

Bonjour, it's Potrox. You're listening to Rejoice on Lille Radio. This month, the capital of Gauls represents both the radio and the guest. The French legendary DJ and producer, who ruled and rules labels Shelter, Bandata, New Flesh, Pray for Die and Flesh or Die, Monsieur Humboldt, is live on Lille Radio. I still regret of not buying his Days of Decent LP at Closer record store years ago. One of the most prolific electro producers and label owners I know, with the mix for Rejoiced, Humboldt is live on Lille Radio. Join us on Instagram and Telegram, Rejoiced_Sirius. Je vous aime Lyon. Bye bye.

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1: 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we've got to talk to the radio, we've got to talk to the radio, we've got to talk to the radio, we've got to talk to the radio, we've got to talk to the radio, we've got to talk to the radio, we've 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
1: Last week, the BBC reported that the writer Anatoly Kuznetsov, who'd gone to London to collect material, had suddenly decided not to return. It is now clear that treachery had been committed, treachery of the vilest kind. This is a case of defection to the camp of the enemies of socialism.

Oh, we still don't know that way, and I know that's what we know, because we're not in contact with anyone.

Music, MSN Doga, Demogogonga, Demajonjoba, Timitika, Gonka, Gela, SJG, Inton DG, Inja DG.

man, your blessed land. 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

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Yes, Dread. Ain't I going out style, see? You see this music, yeah? This music, yeah, walks all and pull up inspector. You want to see a man keep a dance down at Westmoreland and a me wander down there? And I say, we thought Daddy Ryan, Willie and Josie, the dance couldn't ram. So I send them a telegram, but for them coming out the dance, them face look long. So I go accept my wrong for send punk call them. See? Right.

Hi, Andres Santos here for Little Radio. This is Flor Discos, the second show, and the next hour will be dedicated to Polido, a Portuguese musician and artist based in Lisbon. He's also a researcher on sound and the importance of it in cultural memory, traditions, and how it affects our history, socially and politically. He does also a lot of other stuff related to this, like he's also a teacher, but that doesn't matter right now. He's one of my favorite musicians, and I'm positive you'll like what's coming next. So you just listened to Trade from his 2017 record Time Is When. Next track is Cross from the same album, and we'll continue like this chronologically until like today, almost today. Okay, enjoy.

0: in 2020, Pulido released two joint records, both on tape. And one of them was a soundtrack, A Casa e os Cães, and the other one was called Sabor a Terra. Both are very different, and they show how diverse his music is. But more importantly, and for me at least, it's how he shows the way he listens to the world and how he makes us listen to it. So you just listened to Montanha Mágica from the soundtrack, A Casa e os Cães, and throwing out a line, the first track from Sabor a Terra. The next songs that you're going to listen are from those two albums. It's easy to guess where they belong, but I'll leave you to it, and then we'll move on to some other records from him.
1: Vamos para a rua, Simba. Vamos para a rua, Simba. Sim, para a rua. Comigo. Vês comigo só. Não, só comigo.

So you just listened to some tracks from the duo album, Kazushka and Sabor da Terra. And now we're going to move, the last 20 minutes, we're going to move on to some tracks from different albums, like Birds, which is something just, it's not including an album, it's just a track he released. Then Stage from When the Iron Was Hot, released in 2024. And then two tracks from Hearing Smoke, also from 2024, called Entrovir e Mentir, and then the marvelous, I think, The More I Think, The Less I Can Speak. That's a long one, and we'll finish the show with, well, I'll finish the show, sorry, thinking in the plural, I'll finish the show with that one, and hope you have enjoyed it, and feel free to discover more music from Pulido. Enjoy.

where you're traveling in a particular direction, like due east. At some of these points, the track is curving away from us. Viewed from here, it looks like a smile.

0: smile and decreases when it passes a frown, starting at 0. 1. 2. 3. 4. 3. 2. And we finish with 3. The turning number is the number of smiles minus the number of frowns.
1: On se joue la deuxième track du coup qui s'appelle Hyperspeed Digression in E sharp minor. Je ne sais pas si c'est sharp ou flat, vous m'excuserez mon anglais en plus, mais bon, voilà, on joue la track et encore à tout à l'heure.
0: Let's look at something simpler, a circle. 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Where the purple and gold sides are reversed without creating sharp corners?
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Remember to use smiles and frowns to help you out.

0: 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Smiles are like bowls curving up. Frowns are like domes curving down.
1: Ah, and I suppose you're like gravity, nothing but down.
0: But there are other points where the surface is horizontal that are neither bowls nor domes. They are saddles.